0: And now, here's your DJ's most hated record of the week.
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0: This is Terry Silverlight. I'm the drummer on the BBQ band hit On the Beat and the Change hits Paradise, Hold Tight, and The Very Best in You. And you're listening to
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1: 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Just trust me, okay?
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0: I don't care who's better, who's worse. 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First is forever. And that's the way it goes down in the history books. I don't care who does it later, who does it better, who does it whatever. Because first is forever. Grandmaster Flash, the scientist of the mix.
1: New York, New York, he's dynamite, he's out of sight, and he's in the house tonight. The disco dream of the mean machine, the Darth Vader of the slide fader. No man on two turntables, cut straighter or graded, the Grandmaster.
0: The cutting, which is later to be called scratching, was my creation.
2: 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The Grandmaster Flash.
1: It ain't no party unless each and every one of you try to make it a party. You dig what I'm saying? Make each record your best record, and we can rock all night long. That's gonna be rock.
0: That's gonna be rock.
1: To die.
3: Say what?
1: One.

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For the first time in my life, I see I

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2: 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He didn't even open them!
1: He's here!
3: Wait, Rick, do the speech.
4: Hey kids, stop smogging and pay attention to me. Because if you're a wild-eyed loner standing at the gates of oblivion, then hitch a ride with us. Because we're on the last freedom moped out of nowhere city. 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
1: Neil?
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They said, how was it? 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

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He turned and said, in a real deep voice, have it your way, if that's your choice. And I'll put it down if you want me to put it. But don't blame me if it turns into a foot.